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Song says it's good to be alive, but it's best to live. 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And guess what? 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

0: 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Where it at?
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0: Hey!
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0: 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Oh, yeah. Pray.
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Energy Praise 106.3 Orlando. Good morning. I'm Hope Feaster. Yes, I'm back. We got to get our day started.

We're G Praise 106.3 Orlando and at 97.7 in Daytona Beach, also at 93.3 in Sanford. Good morning, I'm Hope Feaster. It is 5:31 on this mighty Monday. Yes, I'm back from hanging out on the high seas with my honey Ellis. We had a good time. I'm going to post some pictures for you so you can see some of the stuff we did. But let's get back to business while we're getting ready for our mighty Monday. I-4 eastbound and westbound are nice and quiet. Express lanes are looking good. 95 and 75 getting itself together. Turnpike's riding free and easy. Man, the things that happen while I'm gone. We got a sinkhole in Maitland at Wymore Road, right at my street, Hope Road and Arnold Road. It's closed for a little bit. They're going to be working on that, so you're going to have to use Lake Destiny Road to get by. That's your G Praise traffic. GCast, well, we're going to start off with sunshine today, but we got rain and thunderstorms moving in the afternoon. We definitely could use that for the plants and the grass. Some of the rain and thunderstorms are going to be pretty heavy, about a 50% chance. That won't be rolling in until the afternoon for that ride home. High getting up to 92, about 93, so we're getting into our test days for the dog days of summer, and as we move through the evening, partly cloudy skies, we'll have some rain overnight, about 20% chance, and it's going to be breezy. Daytona right now, you're at 77. Deltona, 75. Orlando, 75. 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

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We're G Praise 106.3 Orlando and at 93.3 in Sanford. Good morning. I'm Hope Feaster. All right, it is 5:49.

the go. I-4 eastbound and westbound are nice and quiet with the express lanes. 408, though, we've got a brand new accident on the on-ramp from Good Homes Road. The on-ramp left lane is blocked. Stay to your right so you can get by. And remember now, when you're making those plans for this morning, we got a sinkhole in Maitland, Wymore Road between Hope Road and Ornal Road. That's my little road section there. It's going to be closed for a little while until they can get that fixed. You're going to have to use Lake Destiny Road as your alternate. Sunrail, well, it's starting off a little bit behind this morning. Train P301 southbound is delayed 20 minutes. Check the app if you're getting ready to go. Make sure you don't miss the train. That's your G Praise Traffic. GCast, we have got partly sunny skies on deck for today, but rain and thunderstorms rolling in the afternoon. Take your big umbrella with you. We've got a 50% chance of those storms. Some of them are going to be pretty heavy. That's going to move through that ride home. High getting up to 92, 93. It's going to be pretty breezy. Daytona, you're at 77. Sanford, 75. Orlando downtown, you're at 74. Here's one from Tamala Mann.

0: Never forget all the things the Lord has done for you. We're G Praise 106.3 Orlando and at 97.7 in Daytona Beach at 6:02. Good morning. I'm Hope Feaster. All right, let's take a look at the roads. I-4 eastbound and westbound, pretty much up to speed. Express lanes are looking good. 95 and 75 are riding free and easy. Now, we do have an accident southbound, looks like on the 408, westbound rather. It's on the on-ramp from Good Homes Road. The on-ramp left lane is blocked. And don't forget, you're making your plans to jump out there this morning. We have a sinkhole, Wymore Road, between Hope Road and Ornell Road. That's closed for a while. You're going to have to use Lake Destiny Road to get by. Sunrail, we're looking good there, except we had train P301, the first one this morning, southbound, delayed about 20 minutes due to a previous issue. Train's on the move, so if you're waiting on the platform, it's on the way. That's your G Praise traffic. GCAS is going to be starting off with lots of sunshine this morning, and we're getting a test run of the dog days of summer. It's going to be a hot one today, high getting up to 93 and breezy, with rain and thunderstorms moving in the afternoon for that ride home. Rain chances right now are sitting at about 50%, so put your umbrella near the front door. Daytona, you're at 77. Sanford, 75. Orlando downtown, you're at 74.
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OG Breeze 106.3 Orlando and at 97.7 in Daytona Beach at 618. Good morning. I'm Hope Feaster. All right, those of you who've got to be out by 7, you're getting yourself together. Roads are doing the same thing. I-4 eastbound and westbound are nice and quiet. Express lanes are up to speed. 95 and 75 by the turnpike. Get ready to jump on out there. We're heading accident westbound 408 on the off-ramp to Good Homes Road. Off-ramp left lane is blocked. Slide by on your right. And don't forget, if you're headed on out in Maitland, we got that big old sinkhole at Rymore Road between Hope Road and Arnold Road. You're going to have to use Lake Destiny as your alternate. Sunrail, we had train P301. The first one this morning southbound is delayed about 20 minutes due to an incident beforehand before it even started. But looks like all the trains are on the move, so if you're waiting on the platform, should be there in just a little bit. That's your G-Praise traffic. GCAS, we are going to have partly sunny skies starting us off this morning. It's going to heat up pretty quick. Rain and thunderstorms in the afternoon, about a 50% chance. Going to be pretty breezy, high getting up to 93. Daytona right now, you're at 77. Sanford, 75. Orlando downtown, you're also at 75. Here's BB Winans.

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Good morning, I'm Hope Feaster. It's 6:27. Keep getting ready. It's almost time to go.

You can count on it. The Lord is going to love you forever. Jason Nelson right here on Hope in the Morning. We're G-Praise 106.3 Orlando and at 93.3 in Sanford. Also at 97.7 in Daytona Beach at 6:32. Good morning. I'm Hope Feaster. All right. Those of you who got to be out by 7, put the big umbrella next to the door. You're going to need it later this afternoon. I-4 eastbound and westbound are still hanging in there nice and quiet. Express lanes are up to speed. 95 and 75 in the turnpike are riding free and easy. And we're still working on that accident. Westbound 408 on the off-ramp to Good Homes Road. Off-ramp left lane is blocked. All Sunrail trains are delayed about 16 minutes from an incident earlier this morning. You're waiting on the platform. The trains are moving. They're on the way. They'll be there in a few minutes. That's your G-Praise traffic. GCast, we're going to start off with lots of sunshine this morning, and it's going to start to heat up. We're going to get a preview of the dog days of summer as we move through the late morning into the afternoon. Now, in the afternoon, we're going to see rain and thunderstorms, especially for the ride home. Some of them are going to be pretty heavy. We got a 50% chance of rain, high getting up to 93. Daytona right now, you're at 77. Sanford, 75. Orlando downtown, you're also at 75.

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It's 6:42. Good morning. All right, let's start putting some stuff near the front door if you got to be out by 7.

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He will never leave you nor forsake you. He's always going to look out for you. We're G Praise, 106.3 Orlando, and at 97.7 in Daytona Beach. Good morning. I'm Hope Feaster. It is 6:50. Okay, now, if you got to be out by 7, go ahead and start putting your stuff near the front door and fill up that travel mug. Put your big umbrella there. You're going to need it this afternoon. For eastbound and westbound are starting to get a little bit busy. Express lanes are looking good. Turnpike's riding pretty free and easy with 95 and 75. 408, we're starting to get busy at the 417 to I-4, rolling at about 17 minutes. And we got some congestion, Maitland Boulevard East, right around Orange Blossom Trail to Bear Lake. We're looking a little heavy there. New accident northbound, John Young Parkway at 35th Street. Left turn lane is blocked. You're looking good otherwise. That's your G Praise traffic. G-Cast, we're going to start off with lots of sunshine this morning. It's going to be pretty sunny, but it's going to heat up pretty quickly. High getting up to 93 by after lunch. And then the rain and thunderstorms will start to show up later in the afternoon, especially for that ride home. About a 50% chance. Now, as we move through the evening, partly cloudy skies, rain chances overnight, and breezy. Daytona, you're at 77. Sanford, 75. Orlando downtown, you're also at 70.

0: In the choir stand. 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
1: In the choir stand. Where
0: is
1: that?
0: Hey!
1: In the choir stand.
0: Eddie, I want to go back to that guy to keep watching.
1: In the choir stand. 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

0: 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Yes, it is. Anybody still singing the choir? Where you at, choir members?
1: I bet you ready to go now. Brent Jones right here on G Praise 106.3 Orlando. 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

0: Ain't nothing like that grace, and it's for me and for you. 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All right, you got to be out by 7. It is time to go. Grab that coffee, take your big umbrella with you. Let's ride. I-4 eastbound and westbound are starting to get a little bit busy. Express lanes are looking good. 95 and 75 in the turnpike, riding free and easy. Now we're back up a little bit on State Road 417 to I-4, about 17 minutes, not too bad. Don't forget about that sinkhole at Rymore Road. Keep using Lake Destiny as your alternate. And we've got an accident northbound John Young Parkway at 35th Street. Left turn lane is blocked. Sunrail and the Lynx bus service are on the way to pick you up. That's your G Praise traffic. GCast, we're going to have partly sunny skies starting us off the day. Going to be looking good, but heating up. High getting up to about 93 by the afternoon with rain and thunderstorms for the ride home. Probably going to start a little bit after lunch. Daytona, you're at 77. Sanford, 75. Orlando downtown, you're at 76.
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Like I like to remind y'all, quitting is not an option. 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The Lord's on your side. We're G Praise, 106.3 Orlando, and at 93.3 in Sanford at 720. Good morning. I'm Hope Feaster. Roads are starting to get a little bit busy. If you got to be out by 8 o'clock, you might want to leave about 2 or 3 minutes early so you stay on track. I-4 eastbound and westbound are starting to get a little busy. Express lanes are up to speed. 95 and 75 in the turnpike are riding pretty free and easy. Now, at the 408 from the 417 to I-4, we're rolling at about 17 minutes. We've got an accident northbound John Young Parkway at 35th Street. It's only in the left turn lane, so take your time. And a new accident eastbound Colonial Drive at Murdoch. Right lane is blocked. Sunrail and the Lynx Bus Service are on the way to get you. That's your G Praise traffic. GCAS, you're going to need your big umbrella. Put that near the front door. You're going to need it this afternoon. Starting off with lots of sunshine. It's going to be pretty warm. High getting up to 93 as we move through the afternoon. And that's when the rain and thunderstorms start to show up. You know how it is here in Florida. That's how we try to keep cool. Rain chances are sitting at about 50%. And some of those thunderstorms are going to be pretty heavy. Now, as we move through the evening, partly cloudy skies. Rain chances overnight sitting at about 20%. It's going to be breezy once those thunderstorms start up. Daytona, you're at 77. Sanford, 75. Orlando downtown, you're at 76. Here's one from Tamela.

hanging out in the church parking lot with Otis Kemp right here on G Praise 106.3 Orlando and at 93.3 in Sanford. Good morning, I'm Hope Feaster. All right, here's JJ Harrison.

0: He certainly is, and he's got a miracle for you. JJ Harrison right here on G Praise 106.3 Orlando and at 93.3 in Sanford. Good morning. I'm Hope Feaster. It is 7:34. Roads are a little bit busy. If you got to be out by 8 o'clock, might want to leave just a couple minutes early so you can stay on track. I-4 eastbound and westbound are starting to get busy, especially coming out of Orange City. You got about a 10-minute ride across the St. John's to Sanford. Express lanes are up to speed. Turnpike's looking good in both directions with 95 and 75. We've got a brand new accident eastbound 408 at Orange Blossom Trail. Your right lane is blocked. Stay to your left so you can get by. Got an accident northbound John Young Parkway at 35th Street. Left turn lane is still blocked. And if you're hanging out in Union Park, eastbound Colonial Drive at Murdoch, your right lane is blocked there. Use Jay Blanchard. That'll help you get by. Sunrail and the Lynx Bus Service are on the way to pick you up. That's your G Praise traffic. GCast, we've got partly sunny skies starting us off this morning. Going to get a taste of the dog days of summer. It's going to be pretty warm today. High getting up to 93 and breezy, and rain and thunderstorms in the afternoon, about a 50% chance. Daytona, you're at 77. Sanford, 75. Orlando downtown, you're also at 75.
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1: 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All right, if you got to be out at 8 o'clock, time to put that stuff near the front door. Grab your things. Grab your umbrella, too. You're going to need that this afternoon. I-4 eastbound is starting to get a little bit busy coming out of Celebration. Westbound's the same out of Orange City, but you'll make good time. Express lanes are pretty much up to speed. We have an accident eastbound 408 at Orange Blossom Trail. Traffic right now is backed up to Pine Hills Road. Your right lane is blocked. We got a 20-minute delay in that area. Eastbound 408 on the on-ramp to Orange Blossom Trail, we've got an accident there. On-ramp right lane is blocked. Working on that accident northbound, John Young Parkway at 35th Street. Left turn lane is blocked. And if you're in Union Park, eastbound Colonial Drive at Murdoch, we have that accident there. Keep using Jay Blanchard as your alternate. SunRail, if you're waiting on the platform, trains are on the way. That's your G Praise traffic. GCast, we're going to have to start off with sunny skies today, and it's going to heat up pretty quick. High getting up to 93 by the afternoon, but we've got rain and thunderstorms moving in. Some of them are going to be a little heavy, about a 50% chance of rain and thunderstorms. Daytona right now, you're at 77. Sanford, 75. Orlando downtown, you're at 75.

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1: Put your hands on it. 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

0: That's right. Love never fails. The Choir Room right here on Hope in the Morning. 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It is 8:03. All right. If you got to be out there by 8 o'clock, time to jump out there and shake a tail feather. Everybody grab your snacks, your coffee, and your umbrella. You're going to need that later. Let's ride. I-4 eastbound and westbound are starting to get busy, but you'll make good time. Express lanes are up to speed. 95 northbound, we've got a brand new accident at Ellis Road. If you're headed to Melbourne, right lane is blocked. Southbound 95 at Dix Boulevard, we had an accident there. It's on the right shoulder. And southbound 75 headed out to Webster, right shoulder is blocked with an accident. Eastbound 408 at Orange Blossom Trail, we've got a new accident there. Traffic is backed up to Pine Hills Road. The right lane is blocked. We got a 20-minute delay. And eastbound 408 on the on-ramp to Orange Blossom Trail, we've got an accident there. Northbound John Young Parkway at 35th Street, your left turn lane is still blocked with an accident. And eastbound Colonial Drive in Union Park at Murdoch, right lane is blocked. Use Jay Blanchard as your alternate. 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They're on the way. That's your G Praise traffic. GCast, we're starting off with lots of sunshine. It's going to heat up nicely. High getting up to 93 by the afternoon and breezy. But we got some rain and thunderstorms moving in. We certainly could use that rain. About a 50% chance of rain as we do the ride home. Daytona, you're at 79. Sanford, 78. Orlando downtown, you're at 77.
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It's 8:20. Good morning. I'm Hope Feaster. Roads are a little bit busy. I-4 eastbound and westbound. We're busy. I headed down from Celebration to Osceola Parkway. Express lanes are up to speed. I-4 westbound's busy coming out of Deltona. Should take you about 15 minutes to get to Lake Mary Boulevard. 95, we're still working on that accident at Ellis Road headed out to Melbourne. Traffic is backed up to 192. The right lane is blocked. Eastbound 408 at Orange Blossom Trail, we've got an accident there. Traffic is backed up to Pine Hills Road. Your two right lanes are blocked. Got a 20-minute delay there. And eastbound 408 on the off-ramp to Orange Blossom Trail. Off-ramp right lane is blocked with an accident. Hanging out in Union Park, eastbound Colonial Drive at Murdoch. The right lane is blocked. Use Jay Blanchard as your alternate. Sunrail, if you're waiting on the platform, trains are on the way. That's your G Praise traffic. GCast, we are looking good now, but don't let that sunshine fool you. We've got rain and thunderstorms moving in this afternoon. About a 50 to 55% chance, high getting up to 93. It's going to be breezy all day. Daytona, you're almost hitting 80. You're at 79. Sanford, 78. Orlando downtown, you're also at 78. Here's Marvin Sapp.

This one got us in trouble right here. These little interludes got us in trouble. Hey, where my old school at? Where my old school at? If you 37 and above, you old school. Just keep that bass line going. Yeah!

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1: 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Good morning, I'm Hope Feaster. All right now, we're moving along on this morning, this mighty Monday. Roads are still a little bit busy, I-4 eastbound and westbound. You're looking good, but you might slow down a little bit near Osceola Parkway and Lake Mary Boulevard. Express lanes are up to speed. 95 northbound headed out to Melbourne at Ellis Road. Looks like they've got that accident on the right shoulder. Eastbound 408 at Orange Blossom Trail. Traffic still backed up to Pine Hills Road. The right lane is blocked. We got a 20-minute delay in that area. Also, eastbound 408 on the off-ramp to Orange Blossom Trail. The right ramp lane is blocked. In Union Park, eastbound Colonial Drive at Murdoch Boulevard, your right lane is blocked there. Use Jay Blanchard as your alternate. Sunrail and the Lynx Bus Service are on the way. That's your G Praise traffic. GCast is starting off with lots of sunshine, but don't be fooled. Keep that umbrella with you. We're going to have rain and thunderstorms moving in into the afternoon. About a 55% chance. It's going to be warm, high getting up to 93. Daytona, you're at 79. Sanford, 78. Orlando downtown, you're also at 78. Here's one from Sicardi Cortez. Oh.

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go ahead and say yes to the Lord. You know you want it. He's been calling you all this time. You got friends that are doubting him? 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We're G Praise, 106.3 Orlando, and at 93.3 in Sanford. It's 8:50. Good morning. I'm Hope Feaster. All right. If you're going to head out for meeting at errand time, if you got some meetings to do today, roads are just a little bit busy. You'll make good time. I-4 eastbound and westbound busy. Express lanes are up to speed. That accident northbound 95 headed out to Melbourne on Ellis Road. That's on the right shoulder. Eastbound 408 on the off-ramp to Orange Blossom Trail. The off-ramp right lane is blocked with an accident. And in Union Park, eastbound Colonial Drive at Murdoch Boulevard, right lane is blocked. Use J. Blanchard as your alternate. They had an accident there. We had an accident southbound Kirkman Road at International Drive. They've got the left shoulder blocked. Sunrail and the Link Spot Service are on the way to get you. That's your G Praise traffic. GCast, we're starting off with lots of sunshine today, but it's going to heat up pretty quickly. High getting up to 93 by the end of the afternoon. It's going to be pretty breezy, and we've got some thunderstorms rolling in, about a 55% chance. Daytona, you're at 79. Sanford, 78. Orlando downtown, you're also at 78.

0: Jalen Carr right here on Hope in the Morning. We're G-Praise 106.3 Orlando and at 93.3 in Sanford, also at 97.7 in Daytona Beach. It's 9:03, meeting in Aaronton's in full swing. Hopefully you don't have too much to do today. I-4 eastbound and westbound are busy, but you'll make good time. Express lanes are pretty much up to speed. Northbound 95, we had an accident headed out to Melbourne this morning. They finally got that on the right shoulder. We're busy on the turnpike in both directions. And don't forget, we still got that sinkhole we got to deal with at Wymore Road between Hope Road and Ornal Road. 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That's your G-Praise traffic. G-Cast, we are looking good today and feeling like summertime. All sunny skies right now. High getting up to 93 by the end of the afternoon. We've got rain and thunderstorms this afternoon for the ride home. About a 55% chance. Now as we move through the evening, partly cloudy skies into the overnight. We have some sprinkles overnight. Only 20% chance. It's going to be pretty breezy. Daytona, you're at 82. Sanford, 83. Orlando downtown, you're at 82.
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0: Chicago Mass Choir. You make it all right, right here on Hope in the Morning, where G prays.
1: It was the blood that redeemed me. It was the blood that kept me from harm. When the enemy came to take my life, it was the blood. 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

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It's 9:32. Good morning. I'm Hope Feaster. Hope your mighty Monday's going well. Looks like the roads have freed up nicely. I-4 eastbound and westbound, just a little bit busy, but you'll make good time. Express lanes are up to speed. Turnpike's looking good in both directions with 95 and 75. The rest of your toll roads are riding pretty free and easy. We still got work on that sinkhole. They're working on it now right at Wymore Road, at Hope Road, at Arnold Road. It's closed for a little bit. It's going to take them a bit to fix that up. You're going to want to use Lake Destiny Road as your alternate. Waiting on the platform for Sunrail. Trains are on the way. That's your G Praise traffic. GCast, we're looking pretty good today. Sun is out, it's warm, and it's heating up pretty quick. Make sure you got your umbrella with you because you're going to need it this afternoon. Rain and thunderstorms are going to be moving into the area. We got a 55% chance, and it's going to be pretty breezy. High getting up to 93. Daytona, you're at 82. You're on your way to a good beach day. Sanford, 83. Orlando at Lake Eola, you're at 82.

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Ah, you know this is our theme around here. That's my king, CeCe Winans.

0: Oh, you know you wanted to. James Fortune right here on Hope in the Morning for G-Praise 106.3 Orlando and at 97.7 in Daytona Beach. Also at 93.3 in Sanford. It is 10 o'clock. May the Lord bless the work of your hands and the desires of your heart. And you know what? He's always going to look out for you. That's because he loves you. You're heading on out today. It's looking good now, but take your big umbrella. You're going to need it this afternoon. Roads are looking good, too. I-4 eastbound and westbound, riding free and easy. The express lanes are up to speed. 95 and 75 are back up to speed as well. Turnpike's looking good in both directions. The rest of your toll roads, you'll make good time. SunRail and the Lynx Bus Service are forever faithful. They're on the way. That's your G-Praise traffic. GCAS, we're looking good today. We started off with sunshine, and it is heating up pretty quick. By the afternoon, we should be near 93, but we've got rain and thunderstorms moving in. It's going to be a good thing for the grass. I go away for a little while. My pole grass is sitting to the side. It's kind of crunchy, but we're going to have some rain this afternoon. About a 55% chance, so make sure you've got that umbrella with you. Daytona, you're at 84. You're on your way to a good beach day. Sanford, you're at 85. Orlando downtown at Lake Eola, hop on one of those swan boats. You're at 83. Hey, Glenn. Good. He looks like he's asleep. He's not awake yet. He had a long weekend. Glenn Allgood's up next to get you through the morning. We're G-Praise.
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Good morning, I'm Glenn Allgood. Back during the middays, it's the middays with your friend Glenn here on the G. Good morning and welcome to the middays. Welcome to G Praise. Central Florida's only 24-hour home for gospel music, where the music ministers all day, every day. Come on, let's pray. Father God, we thank you, Lord God, for today. This is the day that you've made. We'll remember to rejoice and be glad in it. Father, we thank you for watching over us as we slept and we slumbered last night. Now bless this day, Lord God. Keep us in your keeping power. In Jesus' name, amen. I've got our daily bread coming up at around about 10:35. National day calendar at 11:35. Birthday shout outs at 12:35. A mom moment and so much more. Traffic and weather every half hour. It's the middays here on your G Praise 106.3 Orlando. So glad that you're with me this morning. Thank you for tuning in.

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1: 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Bishop William Murphy double here on the G1024. 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

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Good Tuesday morning to you. I thought it was Monday, too. Nope. It's Tuesday. Isn't that good, though? We have a short week this week. All right, let's take a look at your G Praise traffic, and let's start with I-4 eastbound. We're going to find a crash as you're approaching Orange Camp Road. That right lane is blocked right there. Also on I-4 eastbound, heavy traffic in between the 417, actually right at the 417 in Celebration. From the Osceola Parkway to 535, you're looking at 12 minutes. And right at the Universal Boulevard exit on I-4 eastbound, there is a 5-minute slowdown. I-4 westbound, 7 minutes of heavy traffic from County Road 46A to just past the Lake Mary Boulevard exit. I-75 northbound, right at 326 in Zuber, there is heavy, heavy traffic. Beachline eastbound, there's a crash at Courtney Parkway. The off-ramp is closed. You will need to use the Banana River Drive off-ramp instead. In Orange County, there is a broken-down car on southbound Orange Blossom Trail at Long Street, and the left lane is blocked. Sunrail, if you're catching the train, is currently running on time, and that is your G traffic. Your G-Cast for today, mostly sunny through late this afternoon, and then partly sunny with a 50% chance of showers and thunderstorms later on this afternoon towards sundown. Highs today are going to be in the lower 90s. Yes, my friend, it is going to be warm. Right now at 10:30, it's 84 degrees in Daytona Beach. It's 86 in Deltona. It's 85 in Sanford, and we've got 83 degrees here in Orlando.

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It's 10:39. I'm Glenn Allgood. Welcome to the Middays here on the G. Our daily bread and prayer are coming up next. Go to Proverbs 12, verses 13 through 23. The Lord detests lying lips, but he delights in people who are trustworthy. Our daily bread and prayer coming up next, right after J. Kaylin Carr.

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G Praise 106.3 Orlando. Anthony Evans fighting for us on the G. 10:46. I'm Glenn. All good here on the middays. Time now for our daily bread and prayer for this Tuesday. Yep, it feels like Monday, but it's not. It's Tuesday. Tuesday, May 26, 2025. We're going to be coming from Proverbs, the 12th chapter. It's the 12th proverb, and it's verses 13 through 23. And the focus is on verse 22. Proverbs 12 and 22 says, "The Lord detests lying lips, but he delights in people who are trustworthy, acting with integrity." Ooh-wee, this used to be a stretch for me. When I was out and deep into my sin, man, integrity, what? Everything goes. It's like, I'm going to get you before you get me. Nowadays, it's like that's become the norm. You can't lie and that be the norm. The truth is always the truth. It's not relevant. All right, okay. Acting with integrity. We need this. Acting with integrity. This morning's Daily Bread is written by Marvin Williams, and Minister Marvin writes as follows. In a moment of distraction, Sarah unknowingly dropped her diamond engagement ring into a homeless man's cup. Billy Ray, who was the homeless man, the panhandler who was given the ring, had it appraised, and he considered selling it. But he chose honesty and returned it to Sarah when she came back a few days later. Sarah and her husband set up a fund so donations could be made to help Billy Ray, which led to an outpouring of generosity from others. Billy Ray received financial and legal counsel and was eventually able to buy a house. He was also reunited with his long-lost family, worth much more than the ring that Sarah mistakenly dropped in his cup. Listen, when we practice integrity, we please God and we inspire other people. Solomon says God delighted in his integrity. The Lord detests lying lips, but he delights in people who are trustworthy. He uses strong language to describe God's view of dishonesty. He detests it. He hates it. When God's people lie or deceit is in their hearts, it defies him and goes against God's character. In contrast, when his people have truthful lips and deal faithfully, it brings him joy and it brings God glory. So treating others well is more than just telling the truth. It reflects God's own character. And in a world where deception can seem profitable, our integrity is something that God, delights in. So let's commit to act with integrity as God leads us and he helps us. He will help you to tell the truth. Even if the world doesn't notice, God is delighted when we walk in his ways. Amen. Act with integrity today. You can do it. In the name of Jesus, you can do it. Come on, let's pray. Dear God, please teach us to live out our integrity before you and others. In Jesus' name, amen, amen, and amen. It says, walk circumspectly in front of others. Amen. You can do it. You can do all things through Christ who strengthens you.

0: 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Good morning, it's your man's Glenn Allgood. Back on the middays here on the G. It's a short work week. You might be trying to plan for summer camp, pondering graduation gifts, what kind of graduation gifts you're going to get. And it's also the countdown to the end of the school year. We've got all that in mind for you today. We'll talk about a lot of that stuff, too. All right, let's get to your G-Praise traffic. In Orange County, there's a disabled vehicle that's slowing traffic down in Orlando on southbound Orange Blossom Trail at Long Street. The left lane is blocked. The alternate that you're going to have to use is Westmoreland Drive. The Beach Line eastbound, there's a crash at Courtney Parkway. The off-ramp is closed. Instead, you're going to have to use the off-ramp for Banana River Drive. I-75 northbound in between mile marker 355 in Ocala to mile marker 357 in Zuber. You're looking at a 5-minute pump of your brakes. And last but not least, I-4 eastbound, there's a crash as you're approaching Orange Camp Road. It's been moved over to the side. Traffic is still slowed down. Traffic is backed up to State Road 472. Also on I-4 eastbound, a 2-minute slowdown right at State Road 417 in Celebration. And between the Osceola Parkway and Kissimmee to Apopka Vineland Road on I-4 eastbound, you're looking at a 12-minute slowdown before you can get up to speed. SunRail is currently running on schedule, and that is your G-Praise traffic. Your G-Cast for this terrific Tuesday, mostly sunny through late this afternoon, and then partly sunny with a 50% chance of showers and thunderstorms later on this afternoon and towards sundown. Highs today are going to be in the lower 90s. Going to be kind of windy with winds gusting up to 15 miles per hour. Tonight, partly cloudy with the rain chances are going to go down to 20%. Lows tonight are going to be in the mid-70s. Tomorrow for your Wednesday, you're looking at a partly cloudy day with a 70% chance of rain, showers, and thunderstorms tomorrow. Late tomorrow morning, and then likely in the afternoon again towards sundown. You know the pattern. Highs tomorrow are going to be in the lower 90s. It's still going to be warm tomorrow. Right now, it is 82 degrees in Daytona Beach. It's 86 in Deltona, 89 in Sanford, and it's 87 here in Orlando.
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0: G-Praise 106.3, Orlando, the late, great Richard Smallwood, one of the absolute, one of the reasons that I love gospel music with Total Praise here on the G. It's 11:10. I'm Glenn Allgood. How you doing? Great Tuesday morning to you. Time now for our G-Praise good news for today, May 26th. It's going to come from Colossians, the third chapter, verse 13, and it says this. It's simple. It says, forgive as the Lord forgave you. That's it. That's all. Forgive as the Lord forgave you. G-Praise.
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Why don't you tell a friend? It's 11:18. Here's Tamla Mann.

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Ricky Dillard in New G. You got to open your mouth wide on that last note. Praise. 11:25. I'm Glenn Allgood. Happy Tuesday to you. I want to remind you that great marriages don't just happen. No, no, no. You got to work on your marriage. And your G-Praise has a chance for you to win a voucher for a couple's registration to the Family Life Weekend to Remember Marriage Retreat. 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Click on the Family Life Weekend to Remember banner to find out more. 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

Jeep Rays 106.3 Orlando and 97.7 in Daytona Beach. 93.3 in Sanford. No, it is not Monday. It's Tuesday. It feels like a Monday. When I walked in the office today, I was like, oh, yeah, today is Tuesday. It's a short week. It's a short week. God loves us that much. He gave us a short week. Blessings and blessings and blessings on you. Thank y'all for tuning in this morning. Let's take a look at your Jeep Rays traffic. Let's start in Volusia County, where we're going to find a crash northbound Dunnelton Avenue at South Nova Road. The left lane is blocked. There are emergency vehicles on the scene. Remember, you need to yield the right of way to the emergency vehicles and our first responders whenever they come on the scene. All right. Turnpike northbound, there's a crash as you're approaching Osceola Parkway. All of the lanes are closed. As soon as an alternate becomes available, I will let you know. I-4 westbound, there's a crash there as well as you're approaching OVT. They have moved that crash over on the shoulder, but traffic has still been slowed down because of it. I-4 eastbound, you're going to find a wreck as you're approaching Orange Camp Road in Volusia County. Traffic is backed up to State Road 472. You're looking at maybe like a 5-minute delay right there. Also on I-4 eastbound, prepare yourself for 12 minutes of heavy, heavy traffic from Osceola Parkway in Kissimmee to State Road 535. SunRail, if you're catching a train, is currently running on time. The Lynx bus service is as well, and that is your GE traffic. Your GCast for today calls for mostly sunny skies with a 50% chance of showers later on this afternoon and towards sundown. Highs are going to be in the lower 90s. It's going to be warm and wet just a little bit later on. Right now at 11:31, it is 82 in Daytona Beach, 86 in Deltona. It's 89 in Sanford, and it is 87 degrees and getting warmer here in Orlando. Here's Tasha Cobb Leonard with a good throwback, Break Every Chain on the G.

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E.J. Fields, mercy endureth forever. Aren't you glad of that? That God's mercy lasts. And every day, His mercy is new. Every day we get new mercy. Glory to God. All right, it's 11:43, time now for your National Day Calendar. On three, Glenn Allgood, what day is it? Uno, dos, tres. Glenn Allgood, what day is it? Today is Tuesday, May 26th. Today is National Blueberry Cheesecake Day, and today is National Paper Airplane Day. That's why I decided to talk about what month it is. This is Older Americans Month. May is Older Americans Month. This month is a time to honor and appreciate the older adults in our communities, in your life. You can show gratitude by spending some time with them, chatting it up with them, learning from their experiences. There are many ways to help seniors feel supported and seen. You could volunteer at senior centers. You could offer to run errands. You could give them rides or simply spend some time with them doing activities that they enjoy. Small, you know, play chess, checkers, playing cards, cooking, gardening. Small acts of kindness like sending cards, cooking meals, or arranging outings with them can bring joy and companionship to those who may feel isolated or lonely. I remember Honey Walker used to come up to the radio station all the time. I used to love Honey. Honey used to buy me breakfast, and we would sit in there, and Honey would just tell me all types of stories. And I love being with Honey. He is older. Love being, man, and it's just an appreciation that you have for them once you just sit and you talk. By showing kindness and respect to the elderly that's in our lives, we can make a positive impact and create a sense of connection within our communities. No separation, connection. That's what I'm talking about. This month, May, is Older Americans Month. Always keeping you up to date. That's your National Day Calendar here on Your G-Praise. Connection. No separation in the generations. Let's connect and stay together in Jesus' name. It's 11:45. Here's Jermaine Dali on the G.

0: yeah, I said yeah. G-Praise, 106.3 Orlando. 11:57, I'm Glenn Allgood. It's the middays here on your G. Terrific Tuesday. Let's take a look at your G-Praise traffic, see if we can't get you where you need to be. Let's start in Orange County, where we're going to find a crash on westbound State Road 436 at Wakiva Springs Road. All of the lanes are closed. As soon as an alternate becomes available, I'll let you know. On Turnpike southbound, there are emergency vehicles just past Osceola Parkway. Around about mile marker 247, traffic is backed up. You're looking at a 12-minute delay. There's a crash on the northbound turnpike at Osceola Parkway, which is affecting the southbound parkway, turnpike as well. All of those lanes are closed. As soon as alternates are available, we'll let you know. I-4 express lanes westbound are delaying incident free right now from the Longwood entrance to the Sand Lake Road exit. I-4 express lanes eastbound, they too are delaying incident free from the Kirkland Universal entrance to the Longwood exit. I-4 westbound, however, we're going to find a crash as you're approaching the OBT. A crash has been moved over to the shoulder, but traffic has still been slowed down. I-4 eastbound, 12 minutes in between the Osceola Parkway to Apopka Vineland Road, and a 5-minute slowdown on I-4 eastbound in downtown Orlando in between Cayley Avenue to South Street. SunRail is currently running on schedule. The Lynx bus service is as well. And that is your G-Praise traffic. Your G-Cast for this terrific Tuesday calls for mostly sunny skies with a 50% chance of showers and thunderstorms late this afternoon and towards sundown. Highs are going to be in the lower 90s. It's going to be hot outside. Tonight, partly cloudy. Rain chances going down to 20%. Lows tonight in the mid-70s. Still warm tonight. For your Wednesday, you're looking at partly cloudy skies with a 70% chance of rain tomorrow. The rain chances are going to go up. Still going to be warm tomorrow with highs in the lower 90s. Slightly windy tomorrow with wind gusts up to 15 miles per hour. Right now, at 12 noon, it's 87 in Daytona Beach. It's 86 in Deltona, 90 in Sanford, and it's 86 here in Orlando.
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0: Praise 106.3 Orlando. Jacalyn Carr, you spoke over me. That's a powerful song right there. Even when I didn't feel it, even when I couldn't see it, you spoke over me. He's good like that. He's just good like that. It's 12:12. I'm Glenn. All good. Happy Tuesday. Terrific Tuesday. 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

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Kalante Gavin, Live Again on the G. I just found this out, some cultural, cross-culture celebration. Haiti, Mother's Day is celebrated on the last Sunday of May. So this Sunday is Mother's Day. Aww.

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New music from CeCe Wine. It's More Than This. I like that song right there. All right, check it out. June through November is hurricane season, and Hurricane Preparedness Week is going on right now. This week is Hurricane Preparedness Week, so it's the perfect time to get your plan together. Don't wait to put your hurricane kit together until there's already a named storm headed our way. Now's the time to prepare for the storm. So go to gpraise.com, click on the Hurricane Preparedness banner, and we'll help you get your plan together for this upcoming season. All right, let's take a look at your G traffic. I-4 eastbound, there's a crash as you're approaching Fairbanks Avenue. Two right lanes are blocked there. Also on I-4 eastbound, 12 minutes of heavy congestion in between the Osceola Parkway to Apopka Vineland Road, and a five-minute slowdown in downtown Orlando from Cayley Avenue to South Street on I-4 eastbound. I-4 westbound, there's heavy congestion from Princeton to Colonial. You're looking at a five-minute tap of your brakes before you can get up to speed. Turnpike northbound, there's a wreck as you're approaching the Osceola Parkway in Kissimmee. Traffic is backed up to 192. The alternate that you could use is OBT. Turnpike southbound, the same crash just past Osceola Parkway is affecting southbound Turnpike. Traffic is backed up for about a 12-minute delay. In Orange County, there's another crash. This one's in Apopka, westbound State Road 436 at Cimarron Boulevard at Wakaiba Springs Road. All of those lanes are closed. You, too, will need to use Orange Blossom Trail instead. SunRail is currently running on schedule. The Lynx bus service is as well. And that is your G-Praise traffic. Your G-Cast for this terrific Tuesday calls for mostly sunny skies. Highs in the lower 90s. It's going to be warm, warm, warm outside. Slightly windy with winds blowing up to 15 miles per hour. We're looking at a 50% chance of rain late this afternoon and towards sundown. Tonight, those rain chances go down to around about 20%. Lows going down into the mid-70s for your overnight. Tomorrow for your wake-up weather, you'll wake up to those 70-degree temperatures. But again, it's going to warm up nicely. Highs in the lower 90s. The rain chances are going to go up as well. Rain chances at 70% tomorrow. Right now at 12:28, it's 87 in Daytona Beach. It is 89 in Deltona. 90 degrees in Sanford at the Riverwalk. And if you're in downtown Orlando, at Lake Eola, it's 86 degrees. Demetrius West.

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Grace. G-R-A-C-E. God's riches at Christ's expense. God's riches at Christ's expense. For God so loved the world that he gave. Grace. God's riches at Christ's expense. All right. Birthday shout-outs coming up. We're celebrating this month with Congo River Golf. 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It's our way of saying thank you for listening to G-Praise. 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Birthday shout-outs coming up right after Fresh Start Worship.

Central Florida's gospel music champion. Happy birthday to you. Happy birthday to you. Happy birthday from G Praise. Happy birthday to you. It's Tuesday, May 26th, and we're singing happy birthday to Nydia Perez. Happy birthday, Nydia. V. Lydell Tate, celebrating a birthday today, along with Rosalind Cook. Hey, Rosalind. Antonio Kinsey. My friend, Roberta Walton Johnson. Hey, Roberta. Happy birthday, Roberta. Blessings on you. Another friend, Carla Morris's birthday is today. Hey, Carla. And another good friend, Lady Maisha Lawrence. Hey, Maisha, with your singing self. Happy birthday to all.

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0: Hey!
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0: 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Oh, yeah. Praise.
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There's a new health warning in Central Florida as many of us are spending more time outdoors. The CDC issued a new warning as emergency room visits for tick bites are higher than normal for this time of year. This marks the first such occurrence in nearly a decade. That's right, tick bites. So, officials said that the rise in tick-related emergency room visits is evident in Central Florida. The CDC recommends using tweezers for at-home tick removal. All right, tick bites are up, so put some of the repellent on when you go outdoors. Tick bites are up. When you go outdoors, please make sure that you are protected. And that's your 1 o'clock headline.

0: G Praise 106.3 Orlando. Tell him, man, he did it for me. God is a great thing doer. Shouts going out to Raleigh Murray Jr., Pastor Raleigh Murray Jr. Hey, sir. 12:58, I'm Glenn. All good. Let's take a look at your G traffic. A serious multi-vehicle crash that involved a dump truck has closed all northbound lanes of Florida's Turnpike near mile marker 248. Traffic is backed up to 192. All of the lanes are closed right now. The alternate that you're going to have to use is OBT. On the southbound Turnpike 2, just past Osceola Parkway, there is because of that crash, traffic is backed up for about a 12-minute delay. That left lane is blocked right there, but you still can get by. On the northbound side, all of the lanes are closed, and you're going to have to use Orange Blossom Trail instead. Again, dump truck and eight other vehicles in a serious crash on the northbound Turnpike as you're approaching Osceola Parkway. Traffic is backed up to 192. All of the lanes are closed on the northbound side. You're going to have to use OBT instead. Southbound side, the left lane is blocked, and there's a 12-minute delay. I-4 westbound, heavy traffic in between Princeton Street and Colonial Drive in downtown Orlando. After that slowdown, you'll get up to speed. I-4 eastbound in between Osceola Parkway to Apopka Vineland Road, you're looking at a 12-minute slowdown. And from Cayley Avenue to South Street, downtown Orlando, it's a 5-minute pump of your brakes. Sunrail, if you're catching the train at this hour, is currently running on schedule. The Lynx bus service is 2, and that is your G-Praise traffic. Your G-Cast for this Tuesday calls for mostly sunny skies through late this afternoon. Partly sunny with a chance of showers and thunderstorms later on towards sundown. Highs are going to be in the lower 90s. Rain chances sitting at 50%. Right now at 1 o'clock, it's 87 in Daytona Beach, 89 in Deltona, 92 in Sanford, and it's 90 here in Orlando.
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Just the right song at just the right time. Your G-Praise, 106.3 Orlando. I'm Glenn Allgood, 120. Yesterday was the unofficial start of summer. And with summertime comes Vacation Bible School, VBS. 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

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I'm Glenn Allgood. It's 1:29. Let's take a look at your G-Traffic. Let's start in Orange County, where we're going to find a crash southbound State Road 436 at Cimarron Boulevard as you're approaching Katy Way Trail, and two right lanes are blocked there. Turnpike northbound and southbound, there's a crash right at Osceola Parkway. On the northbound side, traffic is backed up to 192. All of the lanes are closed on the northbound side at Osceola Parkway, and you're going to have to use Orange Blossom Trail instead. On the southbound side of the turnpike at Osceola Parkway, traffic is backed up for a 12-minute delay. Only the left lane is blocked there. There is a crash involving a dump truck and multiple vehicles, so please be advised. On the northbound side, you're going to need to use Orange Blossom Trail. On the southbound side, the left lane is open and there's a 12-minute delay. I-4 Express lanes westbound are delaying incident free right now from the Longwood entrance to the Sand Lake Road exit. I-4 Express lanes eastbound, they too are delaying incident free right now from the Kirkman Universal entrance to the Longwood exit. I-4 westbound, you got a 3-minute tap of your brakes in between Princeton Street to Colonial Drive in downtown Orlando. After that, you'll have some smooth sailing. I-4 eastbound between the Osceola Parkway and Apopka Vineland Road, you're looking at 12 minutes of heavy traffic. And also on I-4 eastbound between Cayley Avenue to South Street in downtown Orlando, you're talking about a 5-minute stop-and-go situation. SunRail, if you're catching the train, you need to be at the platform on time because it's running on schedule. And that is your G-Traffic. Your G-Cast for today calls for mostly sunny skies with a 50% chance of showers and thunderstorms a little later on in the afternoon and towards sundown. Highs are going to be in the lower 90s. It's going to be hot outside. Tonight, partly cloudy with the rain chances decreasing to around about 20%. Lows tonight in the mid-70s. I peeped my head outside last night and it was still hot. The humidity is so high. Wednesday, partly cloudy with a 70% chance of showers and thunderstorms late tomorrow morning. It's going to continue to be warm tomorrow with highs in the lower 90s. Right now at 1:31, we are looking at 87 degrees in Daytona Beach and 92 at the Riverwalk in Deltona. 92 at the Riverwalk in Sanford, 90 degrees in Orlando in Richmond Heights. Here's a throwback. Take It Back Tuesday, Rance Allen, the Rance Allen Group.

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Javonte Pat, I love that song right there. Your name on the G, it's 144. I'm Glenn Allgood. How you doing? Good afternoon. Again, it is not Monday, it's Tuesday. We have a four-day week this week. Ain't that good? Ain't God good? He really is. All right, this is a story. I'm going to tell y'all this story. It's a good story. I had to go to my cable TV provider's office the other day. Happened to be Spectrum. And I was taking back some equipment that we had that we really didn't need. If you have a smart TV, you don't need the little box. You don't need that thing that receives the TVs. They give you that huge remote. If you got a smart TV, you can use the app on your TV. They won't tell you this unless you ask them, and they're going to charge you per box. And yeah, they got one called Xumo, X-U-M-O, and they have the little boxes as well. So if you have the old equipment, it still works, but they're charging you for it. And you get used to it. You know, there's comfort. You get comfortable with it, but you're getting charged every month. And so I had to be the one to step up and say, hey, we're not going to do this. We're not used to paying for TV anyway. I'm from the age where you just put an antenna up and you got your channels in. Now all TV stations are required to broadcast digitally. So if you have rabbit ears, you'll get some channels in, but you won't get the cable channels, ESPN, CNN, all that kind of stuff, Lifetime. You won't get all that stuff. But anyway, if you have the app, you will. So I took the equipment back, and while I was sitting there, I began to talk with this woman. I sat next to a lady, and she was about 20 years older than I am. She listened to G-Praise, and she began to tell me all about her childhood growing up in South Carolina. And that's the thing. Neither one of us looked at our phones. I looked around. Everybody was looking at their phones. You know how people, you get that neck, phone neck, where your neck is bent over. We sat there and we talked. And the wait was really long now. The wait was long. They had two people working. They have 12 kiosks and two people there. It wasn't good. But what was good was conversation between me and someone I didn't know. And because we just decided to talk to each other, we had a good time waiting. Found out about each other. We talked about the Lord. Really, really good. We didn't look anything alike either. And it's because we decided to talk. So sometimes you got to put those screens down and talk. Talk to people. Talk to people. You may find a friend. Talk to people. Be sociable. Be open. Be approachable. Amen. Amen. When I left, she came over just to tell me. She said, tell your wife that she's so lucky. It's like, thank you. Thank you, ma'am. Her name was Pat. Hey, Miss Pat. God bless you, Miss Pat. Thank you for the conversation.

0: Chief Ray's 106.3, Orlando 93.3, in Sanford and 97.7 in Daytona Beach. Good afternoon, it's your man's Glenn Allgood. It's 1:58. Let's take a look at your GE traffic. Let's start with I-4 eastbound this time. We're going to find 12 minutes of heavy traffic in between the Osceola Parkway and Kissimmee all the way to State Road 535. That's Apopka Vineland Road going into Orlando. After that 12-minute slowdown, you'll get back up to speed. I-4 westbound, heavy congestion in between Princeton Street and College Park to Colonial Drive in downtown Orlando. After that 3-minute slowdown, you too will get up to speed. Serious crash on the Turnpike northbound involving a dump truck and 8 other vehicles. Northbound Florida's Turnpike as you're approaching the Osceola Parkway in Kissimmee. Traffic is backed up to 192. All of the lanes are closed on the northbound Turnpike at the Osceola Parkway. The alternate that you're going to have to use is Orange Blossom Trail. There's also police activity on the northbound Florida Turnpike on the on-ramp from 192. The on-ramp left lane is blocked because of that police activity. Turnpike southbound, heavy congestion as you're approaching Osceola Parkway. The Beachline eastbound, there's a crash at Beachline East Toll Plaza. The two left lanes are blocked right there. In Orange County, there's an accident on eastbound Colonial Drive at Pebble Beach Boulevard. The right lane is blocked. Sunrail is currently running on schedule. That's your G Praise traffic. Your G Cast for the rest of the afternoon calls for mostly cloudy skies. It's going to be sunny after it rains this afternoon. Chance of rain is at 20%. Slightly windy with the winds gusting up to 50 miles per hour. Temperatures are going to be in the lower 90s. Tonight's going to cool off. The lows in the mid-70s, the rain chances go down too as well to 20%. Tomorrow for your Wednesday, those rain chances are going to go up again to 70%. Highs are going to be in the lower 90s tomorrow. We're looking at 70% chance of thunderstorms and rain probably late tomorrow morning. Right now at 2 o'clock, it's 86 in Daytona Beach, 91 in Deltona, 92 in Sanford. That's the hot spot, and it's 90 degrees here in Orlando.
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All right, I'm gonna try it like this.

G Praise 106.3 Orlando Choir Room featuring Fred Hammond on the G. It's 210. I'm Glenn Allgood. How you doing? Good afternoon. It's the middays here on the G every day from 10 a.m. to 3 p.m. I'm holding you up in Jesus' name here on the G. It is now time for your G Praise community events calendar. Here's what I want you to do. When you get the time, go to gpraise.com, click on our community events calendar, so you can get out of the house. I was just reading about how we all lead a sedentary lifestyle. We're always sitting, we're laying down. And like, not me, I'm active. Okay, good. All right, Mr. Active, Miss Active. 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One way you can get involved, it's the Better Together Community Job Fair. 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It's going to be Thursday, June 4th from 11 to 2 at Nations Church. 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

0: 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I'm Glenn, all good. Let's take a look at your G Praise traffic. Let's start with I-4 eastbound. Congestion, heavy congestion from the Osceola Parkway to State Road 535. You're looking at a 12-minute slowdown. I-4 westbound, heavy congestion between Princeton Street and Colonial Drive. I-4 express lanes eastbound are delaying incident-free from the Kirtland Universal entrance to the Longwood exit. And I-4 express lanes westbound, they too are delayed and incident-free from the Longwood entrance to the Sand Lake Road exit. Turnpike northbound, there is a crash, a serious crash involving multiple vehicles. As you're approaching Osceola Parkway, traffic is backed up to 192. The left lane is blocked. You're looking at a 7-minute delay on the northbound side of the turnpike. The alternate that you could use is Orange Blossom Trail instead. Also on the northbound turnpike, you're looking at heavy traffic just past the Three Lakes Toll Plaza all the way to 192. You're looking at a 31-minute slowdown. Turnpike southbound, that same crash was affecting the ride. Right now, it's only at Osceola Parkway where you're going to find an 8-minute slowdown. Beachline eastbound, there's a wreck at the Beachline East Toll Plaza. The two left lanes are blocked. And in Volusia County, there's a disabled vehicle on northbound US-1 and I-95. That right lane is blocked. Sunrail is currently running on schedule, and that is your G-Praise traffic. Your G-Cast for today goes a little something like this. Again, remember, today is Tuesday, not Monday. Got me too. So, mostly sunny through late this afternoon, and then partly sunny with a 50% chance of showers and thunderstorms late this afternoon towards sundown. D-Box will be here to help you navigate that weather. Highs are going to be in the lower 90s. You got a southeast wind blowing up to 15 miles per hour. Tonight, those rain chances go down to 20%. Lows tonight going to get down into the mid-70s. You will wake up to those mid-70 temperatures tomorrow, but it is going to warm up rapidly, as tomorrow we're going to have highs in the lower 90s again, and the rain chances go up to 70%. So it's going to be wet and warm for the next couple of days. You know how the summer weather pattern sets in. It's setting in early. Right now at 2:21, it's 86 degrees in Daytona Beach. It's 91 in Delta, 92 in Sanford. That's the hot spot. And it's 90 degrees here in Orlando.
1: We're at East Coast.

Song says it's good to be alive, but it's best to live. Look at your neighbor and say, neighbor, it's good to be alive, but it's best to live. And guess what?

G-Phrase 106.3 Orlando 234. I'm Glenn. All good. Happy Tuesday. Good afternoon to you. Let's do your NBA update. Man, last Tuesday we were talking about how the Knicks came back and beat the Cavaliers after being down by 22. Well, the Knicks blew the Cavaliers out yesterday to complete a four-game sweep and reach their first NBA final since 1999. The Big Cat, Karl Anthony Towns, had 19 points and 14 rebounds. OG Anunoby scored 17, and the New York Knickerbockers routed the Cleveland Cavaliers 130-93. Yep, I said that right. A 37-point difference last night to complete a four-game sweep of the Eastern Conference Finals and advanced to the NBA Finals for the first time since 1999. Landry Shamet scored 16 off the bench. Mikal Bridges had and Jalen Brunson both had 15 apiece for the Knicks, who became the fourth team to have an 11-game winning streak during their postseason run. The last to do that was Golden State. They had a 15-game run en route to their second title in three seasons in 2017. New York's going to play the defending champion Oklahoma City Thunder or the San Antonio Spurs in the finals. The Western Conference Finals is tied at two games apiece. Game five will be played tonight. The Thunder or the Spurs are going to have home court advantage when the finals begin on June 3rd because of a better regular season record than the Knicks. This will be the Knicks' third appearance in the finals since winning their last title in 1973. And that's what looked like Clyde the Glide Frazier. Walt Frazier had on something from 1973. And Patrick Ewing had on something from 1970. What were they doing? Anyway, congratulations to the Knicks, who swept the Cleveland Cavaliers, who looked like they should have let Detroit go. I don't know what that was. But congratulations. That's your NBA update.

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0: G-Praise 1063 Orlando, Brandon Keffer and One Way God of Mercy here on the G. Hey, it's 247. I'm Glenn. All good. Let's take a look at your G-Praise traffic. Let's start this time in Lake County where we're going to find a brush fire. Northbound State Road 19 as you're approaching County Road 42 and Bent Tree Road. There's a lot of smoke in the area. In Osceola, there's a crash. Eastbound US 192 at Avenue of the Stars. The left shoulder is blocked right there. They have that accident moved over. In Volusia, there's a disabled vehicle, a broken down car, northbound US 1 and I-95. The right lane is blocked. Beachline eastbound, there's crash at Beachline East Toll Plaza. That left lane is blocked there, slowing down traffic. On the turnpike southbound, heavy congestion right at the Osceola Parkway. You're looking at an 8-minute slowdown right now before you can get up to speed. And on the turnpike northbound, they have moved that multi-vehicle crash that involving that dump truck. And right now, there's just heavy traffic in between the Three Lakes Toll Plaza all the way to US 192. You're looking at a 31-minute slowdown. You're going to need to bring some patience and some grace. I-4 Express Lanes westbound, they are delay and incident free right now from the Longwood entrance to the Sand Lake Road exit. And I-4 Express Lanes eastbound, they too are delay and incident free from the Kirkman Universal entrance to the Longwood exit. I-4 westbound, if you're headed that way, you're going to find about a 5-minute slowdown in between Princeton and Colonial Drive. And on I-4 eastbound, the last hotspot, Osceola Parkway to State Road 535, you're looking at a 12-minute stop-and-go situation. SunRail is currently running on schedule, and that is your G-Praise traffic. Your G-Cast for today. For the rest of the evening, partly cloudy with a 50% chance of showers and thunderstorms early this evening and a slight chance of thunderstorms in the late evening and early morning. Also, wind's going to be gusting up to 25 miles per hour tonight. Lows tonight are going to get down into the mid-70s. Tomorrow, we're looking at partly cloudy skies with a 50% chance of showers and thunderstorms. It's going to remain hot, with highs being in the lower 90s. Right now, it is 86 degrees in Daytona Beach, 91 in Deltona, 92 in Sanford, and it's 90 degrees here in Orlando. Here we go. Good, better, best. Never let it rest until your good is better and your better is best. B-Box is up next to play some of the great gospel music, and you'll be like, Glenn, we like that music. Yeah, that's why we play it, because we know that you love it, and we're so grateful to God for you listening to us here at G-Praise. Stay tuned. B-Box is up next.
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Yellow, G Praise, Central Florida's only 24-hour gospel music station. How you doing? I'm B-Box. Good afternoon. Taking a look at our G traffic here, see what's going on in the roadway, see if we can't get you home safely. Let's see, we've got a crash to tell you about eastbound State Road 528 at the Beach Line East Toll Plaza. That left lane there is blocked. There was a crash there. And westbound I-4 approaching State Road 44, the on-ramp is closed. There was a crash there as well. A little congestion to tell you about I-4 eastbound and I-4 westbound, your Florida Turnpike main line northbound, and the Florida Turnpike main line southbound, approaching Osceola Parkway to past Osceola Parkway, mile marker 247. There's an 8-minute slowdown for you. And on the Florida Turnpike main line northbound, past Three Lakes Toll Plaza, over to US 192, going to take you about 31 minutes to make that ride. And Princeton Street to Colonial Drive is a 3-minute slowdown for you. Osceola Parkway to State Road 535 is a 12-minute ride for you. And your Sunrail train is currently running right on schedule, and a disabled vehicle just occurred westbound Colonial Drive at Avalon Road. The right turn lane there is blocked. That's a look at our G Praise traffic. GCast, we've got partly cloudy skies in the forecast for tonight with a chance of showers and thunderstorms early in the evening. We do have a slight chance of thunderstorms as well in the late evening and the early morning hours. A slight chance of showers in the late evening and the overnight hours. The lows are going to be in the mid-70s. A southeasterly breeze of about 10 to 15 miles per hour with gusts as high as 25 miles per hour. That chance of rain for tonight is at 50%. And tomorrow for your Wednesday hump day, partly cloudy with a chance of showers and thunderstorms. The highs are going to be in the lower 90s. We'll have a southeasterly wind of about 5 to 10 miles per hour with gusts as high as 20 miles per hour. A 50% chance of rain tomorrow as well. It's 86 in Daytona Beach right now, 90 in Deltona, 93 in Sanford, and 91 here in Orlando with music from Monica Lisa Stevenson, one of my faves. I'm not ashamed on G Praise.

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How you doing? I'm B-Box. Good afternoon. Taking another look at our G-Traffic, trying to help you get home safely. Thanks for the ride, by the way. Let's see. We've got a disabled vehicle westbound Colonial Drive at Avalon Road. The right turn lane there is blocked, so be careful if you're in the area. Watch yourself. And we've got another crash to tell you about westbound I-4 approaching State Road 44. The on-ramp is closed there, so if you can avoid that area, it'd probably be better to do this so. And we've got a little cleanup activity going on eastbound State Road. Ooh, they just got it cleared away. Just cleared up on me just like that. How about that? I-4 eastbound and I-4 westbound, your Florida Turnpike main line northbound and the Florida Turnpike main line southbound. Got a little congestion going on the eastbound side of I-4, Osceola Parkway to State Road 535. That's going to take you about 12 minutes to make that ride. And on the Florida Turnpike main line northbound, past Three Lakes Toll Plaza over to US 192, going to take you about 31 minutes to make that ride. Your Sunrail train, however, is currently running right on schedule. That's a quick look at our G-Traffic. Your G-Cast, well, we've got partly cloudy skies tonight with a chance of showers and thunderstorms early in the evening. We do have a slight chance of thunderstorms in the late evening as well, and in the early morning hours. A slight chance of showers in the late evening and the overnight. The lows are going to be in the mid-70s. We've got a 50% chance of showers of the rain coming through. And we've got a 25-mile-per-hour wind gust coming through. It's going to decrease down to about 10 miles by the late night. And tomorrow for your Wednesday, partly cloudy and with a chance of showers and thunderstorms. Highs are going to be in the lower 90s. Southeasterly breeze of about 5 to 10 miles per hour with gusts as high as 20 miles per hour. The rain chance for tomorrow, 50%. It's 86 in Daytona Beach right now, 91 in Deltona, 93 in Sanford, and 91 here in Orlando with music from Luther Bonds, my grandma Alice's favorite song. Psalms, rather. Look to the hills. 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

0: 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It's 3:43. How you doing? I'm D-Box. Got some of that G good news for you. It comes from Colossians 3:13. The scripture teaches us, forgive as the Lord forgave you.
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0: Yes, yes. Thank you, Lord, for your grace. 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It's 3:57. How you doing? I'm B-Box. Good afternoon. Taking another look at RG traffic. Got a little police activity to tell you about. Southbound US 27 approaching I-4. That left turn lane there is blocked because of that, so use caution in the area. And we've got a disabled vehicle westbound Colonial Drive at Avalon Road. The right turn lane there is blocked because of that disabled vehicle, so use caution in the area. I-4 eastbound and I-4 westbound near Florida Turnpike Main Line northbound and southbound, as well as your Beachline Expressway westbound. Got a little bit of congestion going on the eastbound side of I-4. Osceola Parkway over to State Road 535. That's going to take you about 12 minutes to get through that area. And on the westbound side of I-4, it's going to take you about 17 minutes approaching State Road 528 over to State Road 535. Your SunRail trains, however, they are currently running right on schedule. That's a quick look at RG traffic. Your GCast, well, we've got partly cloudy skies tonight in the forecast. We do have a chance of showers and thunderstorms early in the evening. We'll also have a slight chance of thunderstorms in the late evening and the early morning hours. A slight chance of showers in the late evening and the overnight. The lows are going to be in the mid-70s. We'll have a southeasterly breeze of about 10 to 15 miles per hour with gusts as high as 25 miles per hour. We've got a 50% chance of showers coming our way. Tomorrow for your hump day, Wednesday, partly cloudy. A chance of showers and thunderstorms. Highs are going to be in the lower 90s. Southeasterly breeze of about 5 to 10 miles per hour with gusts as high as 20 miles per hour. 50% chance of rain tomorrow. Right now, 86 at Daytona Beach, 91 in Deltona, 92 in Sanford, and a matching 92 here in Orlando.
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Central Florida's only 24-hour gospel music station, Neil Allen and Sunshine. How you doing? I'm B-Box. Gee, praise. Going over to take a look at our G-Traffic, see what's happening on the roadways. We got a little police activity in the Four Corners. Southbound US 27 approaching I-4, the left turn lane there is blocked. So please do be cautious if you're in the area. And westbound Colonial Drive at Avalon Road, the right turn lane there is blocked. There's a disabled vehicle in the area. I-4 eastbound and I-4 westbound, your Florida Turnpike main line northbound and southbound. You got a little congestion going on the eastbound side of I-4, Osceola Parkway over to State Road 535. That's a 12-minute ride. And State Road 46 to the St. John's River Bridge is a 20-minute ride. And on the westbound side of I-4, it's going to take you about 17 minutes approaching State Road 528 to State Road 535. Your Sunrail trains, however, they are currently running right on schedule. That's a quick look at our G-Traffic. Hey, G-Cast, well now, let's see, what kind of evening do we have? A partly cloudy one. We got a chance of showers and thunderstorms early in the evening. We also have a slight chance of thunderstorms in the late evening and the early morning hours. A slight chance of showers in the late evening and the overnight hours as well. The lows are going to be in the mid-70s. We've got 25-mile-per-hour wind gusts possible with a chance of 50% chance of showers tonight. And tomorrow for your Wednesday, partly cloudy with a chance of showers and thunderstorms. The highs are going to be in the lower 90s. Southeasterly breeze of about 10 miles per hour with wind gusts as high as 20 miles per hour. A 50% chance of rain tomorrow as well. Right now, 86 in Daytona Beach, 92 in Deltona, 92 in Sanford, and a matching 92 here in Orlando with Tasha Cobbs Leonard. 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

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How you doing? I'm B-Box's 428. Gonna go over and take another look at our roadways. The Four Corners area still got a little situation there with some police activity. Southbound US 27 approaching I-4, the left turn lane is blocked there, so use caution if you're there. And we've got a disabled vehicle in Orlando, westbound Colonial Drive at Avalon Road. The right turn lane there is blocked, so use caution. And we've got some cleanup activity going on. We got a crash for clearing up southbound I-95 approaching State Road 520. It's on the shoulder, so just be careful, all right? Slow it down a little bit, okay? And look out for each other. No need to be in a hurry. And I-4 eastbound, I-4 westbound, your Florida Turnpike main line northbound and southbound, you're dealing with a little congestion on the northbound side of the turnpike past Three Lake Toll Plaza to US 192. It's about a 31-minute ride, so watch yourself. And on the westbound side of I-4, it's going to take you about 17 minutes to go from approaching State Road 528 to State Road 535. Your SunRail trains, however, they are currently still running right on schedule. That's a quick look at our G traffic. Hey, GCAS got partly cloudy skies in the forecast for tonight with a chance of showers and thunderstorms early in the evening. We also have a slight chance of thunderstorms in the late evening and the early morning hours. A slight chance of showers in the late evening and the overnight as well. The lows are going to be in the mid-70s. We'll have a southeasterly breeze of about 10 to 15 miles per hour with 25 mile per hour wind gusts possible. And the chance of rain tonight is at 50%. Tomorrow for your Wednesday, partly cloudy with a chance of showers and thunderstorms. The highs are going to be in the lower 90s. We've got a 50% chance of rain tomorrow with 20 mile per hour wind gusts possible as well. Right now it is 86 degrees in Daytona Beach, 91 in Deltona, 92 in Sanford, and a matching 92 here in Orlando with music from Fred Hammond. And it's all right on the G.

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1: Y'all ready?

Yes, he will. He'll turn everything around. I was just talking to my brother, Resta, and how things are still going and working out for him. Ain't nobody but God doing it. And he knows it. That's what we would talk growing up. I'm glad he still realizes that. Hey, G-Free, Central Florida's only 24-hour gospel music station. How you doing? I'm B-Box with a look at our G-Good News. It comes from Galatians 3:13. The scripture teaches us to forgive as the Lord forgave you. Here's Marvin Sapp on your G-Praise with Close.

0: for me.
1: Yes, yes, I do believe that. G Praise, Central Florida's only 24-hour gospel music station. Your G, how you doing? I'm B-Box, taking another look at our G traffic. We've got some debris in the road, northbound State Road, 5417 rather, approaching Narcoosie Road. The right lane is blocked because of that debris, so use caution if you're in the area. And southbound I-95, approaching State Road 520, on the shoulder, there was a crash there, but they are working on getting that cleared out for you, so just need to use a little patience. Take your time. No need to be in a hurry. I-4 eastbound and I-4 westbound, your I-75 northbound, the Florida Turnpike main line northbound and southbound, you're dealing with a little congestion on the eastbound side of I-4. State Road 46 over to the St. John's River Bridge. That's going to take you about 20 minutes to make that ride. And on the westbound side of I-4, it's a 17-minute ride approaching State Road 528 to State Road 535. Your SunRail trains, however, they are currently still running right on schedule. That's a quick look at our G traffic. Hey, your G-Cats got partly cloudy skies tonight with a chance of showers and thunderstorms, a 50% chance of that happening. The overnight lows tonight are going to be in the mid-70s. We've got that chance of rain and a little breeze blowing about 15 miles per hour. Also got some wind gusts up to about 25 miles per hour tonight. And tomorrow for your Wednesday, your hump day, partly cloudy skies with a chance of showers and thunderstorms. The highs are going to be in the lower 90s. We've got a 50% chance of rain tomorrow. Wind gusts as high as 20 miles per hour. Right now, 86 in Daytona Beach, 91 in Deltona, 92 in Sanford, and a matching 92 here in Orlando with music from Tamela Mann. 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

0: 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It's 4:52. How you doing? I'm B-Box. Good afternoon. Or should I say early evening? Let's go over here and take a look at our roadways and see if we can't get you home safely. In one piece, that is. Let's see. We've got a crash to tell you about. Southbound U.S. 17. Approaching State Road 544 Havendale Boulevard. The left lane there is blocked because of a crash. And we've got a little cleanup area going on because of a brush fire. Northbound State Road 19 at County Road 445 is on the shoulder, so just be cautious as you go through. And another cleanup area, southbound I-95, approaching State Road 520. It's on the shoulder there as well. There was a crash in the area, but they are working on getting that area cleared out for you, so just be patient. And I-4 eastbound got a little cleanup activity going on. Eastbound I-4 approaching State Road 429. The left shoulder there is blocked. So just be patient. Take your time. No need to be in a hurry. Slow it down a little bit, okay? Look out for each other. I-4 eastbound, I-4 westbound, your I-75 northbound, the Florida Turnpike northbound and southbound, and and also your Florida Turnpike mainline southbound. You're dealing with some of that congestion. On the eastbound side of I-4, Osceola Parkway to State Road 535 is going to take you about 12 minutes. And State Road 46 over to the St. Johns River Bridge is a 20-minute ride. And at Lee Road, State Road 46 to the St. John, let's see what they got going on here. Oh, that's kind of confusing. What are you doing there? Oh, you got a 2-minute slowdown at the Lee Road exit there off of I-4. And I-4 westbound, Princeton Street to Colonial Drive is about 3-minute ride. And approaching State Road 528 to State Road 535 is going to take you about 17 minutes. Your Sunrail trains are still running on time. That's a quick look at our G traffic. Your G-Cast got those partly cloudy skies in the forecast for tonight with a chance of showers and thunderstorms early this evening. We do have a slight chance of thunderstorms in the late evening and the early morning hours as well. And also a slight chance of showers in the late evening and the overnight. The lows are going to be in the mid-70s. We've got 25 mile per hour wind gusts possible tonight coming at us. And we've got a 50% chance of that rain getting us. And tomorrow, for your Wednesday, partly cloudy with a chance of showers and thunderstorms, the highs are going to be in the lower 90s. Southeasterly breeze of about 5 to 10 miles per hour with 20 mile per hour wind gusts possible. And a 50% chance of showers tomorrow as well. It's 86 right now in Daytona Beach, 91 in Deltona, 92 in Sanford, and a matching 92 here in Orlando.
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How you doing? I'm V-Box. It's 5:09. Taking another look at our G-Traffic. Let's see, we got a little congestion going on. I-4 eastbound, I-4 westbound, your Florida Turnpike main line northbound and southbound. On the eastbound side of I-4, Osceola Parkway over to State Road 535. That's going to take you about 12 minutes. And also, State Road 46 over to the St. Johns River Bridge is a 20-minute ride. And on the westbound side of I-4, approaching State Road 528 to State Road 535, that's going to take you about 17 minutes to make that ride. And World Drive Celebration approaching for the 429, that's going to take you about 5 minutes to make that ride. And your SunRail trains, well, yeah, they're currently running right on schedule. That's a quick look at our G traffic. Hey, your G-Cast, we've got those partly cloudy skies tonight with a chance of showers and thunderstorms early in the evening. We'll have a slight chance of thunderstorms in the late evening and the early morning hours as well. We do have a slight chance of showers in the late evening and the overnight hours too. The lows are going to be in the mid-70s. We have a southeasterly breeze of about 10 to 15 miles per hour with a possibility of 25 mile per hour wind gusts coming at us out of the southeast. And we've got a 50% chance of showers tonight. Tomorrow, Wednesday, we've got a partly cloudy day with a chance of showers and thunderstorms. The highs are going to be in the lower 90s. Southeasterly breezes of about 5 to 10 miles per hour with 20 mile per hour possible wind gusts. And the 50% chance of rain tomorrow as well. 86 degrees in Daytona right now. 91 in Deltona. 92 in Sanford. And 91 here in Orlando with music from Vishon Mitchell. 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

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It's 5:28. How you doing? I'm D-Box. Good evening. Taking another look at our G-Traffic. We've got a crash to tell you about eastbound I-4 approaching Parr Street. The traffic is backed up to State Road 408. The one center lane there is blocked. There is a 19-minute delay. And a little congestion, I-4 eastbound as well. I-4 westbound, your express lanes, your Florida Turnpike northbound and the southbound, as well as the Beach Line dealing with a little congestion as well. On the eastbound side of I-4, it's going to take you about 20 minutes to make it from State Road 46 to the St. John's River Bridge. It's a 20-minute ride. And on the westbound side of I-4, US 192 to County Road 532 is a 30-minute ride. Your Sunrail trains, however, they are currently running right on schedule. That's a quick look at our G-Traffic. The G-Cast got some partly cloudy skies tonight. We've got a chance of showers, a 50% chance of that happening. Got a little breeze blowing at about 10 to 15 miles per hour tonight. The overnight lows tonight are going to be in the mid-70s. Partly cloudy skies throughout the night with that slight chance of thunderstorms in the late evening and the early morning hours. And tomorrow is partly cloudy with a chance of showers and thunderstorms. The highs are going to be in the lower 90s. A southeasterly breeze of about 10 to 15 miles per hour. 20 mile per hour gust possible. And the rain chance is at 50% again tomorrow. Right now it's 86 in Daytona Beach, 91 in Deltona, 92 in Sanford, 91 here in Orlando, with music from Doe and Brighter on your G-Praise.

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That's music from Ricky Dillard. And When I Think, how you doing? I'm B-Box. It's 5:36. Gonna take a look at our G Good News for today. Oh, man. It comes from Galatians 3:13. The scripture teaches us, forgive as the Lord forgave you. Is Brooklyn Tabernacle Choir and God Surprised Me on Central Florida's only 24-hour gospel music station, your

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That's Brooklyn Tabernacle Choir. God surprised me. How you doing? I'm B-Box. It's 540. Going over to take another look at our G-Traffic, see if we can't get you home safely. Let's see, we've got a crash to tell you about eastbound I-4 approaching Parr Street. The traffic is backed up to State Road 408. The left lane there is blocked. There's a 19-minute delay. And a little congestion, I-4 eastbound and I-4 westbound, your I-95, the Florida Turnpike northbound and southbound, your east-west expressway, the beach line, and other toll roads. You're dealing with a little congestion as well. On the Florida Turnpike main line northbound, past Three Lakes Toll Plaza, over to the U.S. 192. That's going to take you about 31 minutes to make that ride. And on the westbound side of I-4, U.S. 192 to County Road 532, that's going to take you about 30 minutes to make that ride. A couple of crashes to tell you about. Eastbound I-4 approaching Parr Street, the traffic is backed up to State Road 408. The left lane there is blocked. There's a 19-minute delay. And another crash to tell you about. Eastbound I-4 approaching State Road 436. That right lane there is blocked because of that crash. Your SunRail trains, however, they are currently still running on schedule. That's a quick look at our G-Traffic. G-Cast, well, we've got those partly cloudy skies coming our way tonight with a chance of showers and thunderstorms early in the evening. We'll have a slight chance of thunderstorms in the late evening and the early morning hours as well. We also have a chance of showers late in the evening and the overnight hours. The lows are going to be in the mid-70s. We'll have a 50% chance of showers with wind gusts as high as 25 miles per hour in certain areas. And tomorrow for your Wednesday, partly cloudy, with a chance of showers and thunderstorms. The highs are going to be in the lower 90s. Southeasterly breezes of about 9 to 10 miles per hour with wind gusts as high as 20 miles per hour. A 50% chance of rain tomorrow as well. It's 86 in Daytona Beach right now, 89 in Deltona, 92 in Sanford, and 91 here in Orlando with music from Latrice Pace. And it's morning on Central Florida's only 24-hour gospel music station, G-Praise. It's 543. How you doing? I'm B-Bucks.

0: Central Florida's only 24-hour gospel music station, G4E's 106.3 Orlando, 93.3 Sanford, and 97.7 Daytona Beach. It's 5:54. How you doing? I'm B-Box. Good evening. Taking another look at our Jeep traffic. Make sure we can get you home safely. We've got a disabled vehicle to tell you about eastbound Sand Lake Road at Greenbrier Parkway. The right turn lane there is blocked, so use caution if you're in the area. And I-4 eastbound, I-4 westbound, you're on 95 southbound, the Florida Turnpike main line northbound and southbound, as well as your east-west expressway and your beach line. You're dealing with a little congestion as well. On the eastbound side of I-4, Osceola Parkway to State Road 535. That's going to take you about 12 minutes to make that ride. And State Road 46 to the St. John's River Bridge is a 20-minute ride for you. And on the westbound side of I-4, 17 minutes for approaching State Road 528 to State Road 535. And US 192 to County Road 532. That's going to take you about 30 minutes to make that ride. And if you're on the Florida Turnpike main line northbound past the Three Lakes Toll Plaza over to US 192, that's going to take you about 31 minutes to make that ride. The Sunbelt trains, however, they are currently still running on schedule. That's a quick look at our G traffic. G-Cast, we've got some partly cloudy skies tonight with a chance of showers and thunderstorms early in the evening. We do have a slight chance of thunderstorms in the late evening and the early morning hours. Also a slight chance of showers in the late evening and the overnight hours. The lows are going to be in the mid-70s. Southeasterly breezes at about 10 to 15 miles per hour with 25 mile per hour wind gusts possible. And we got a chance of rain of about 50%. And tomorrow for your Wednesday, partly cloudy with a chance of showers and thunderstorms. The highs are going to be in the lower 90s. A southeasterly breeze of about 5 to 10 miles per hour with 20 mile per hour wind gusts. A 50% chance of rain tomorrow as well. Right now it is 89 in Deltona, 90 here in Sanford in Orlando, and 79 in Sanford, and 89 in Daytona Beach. And that's a quick look at our G-Cast.
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How you doing? I'm D-Box. It's 6:14. Going to take another look at RNG traffic, see if we can't get you down the road safely. I-4 eastbound and I-4 westbound. Here on 95, the Florida Turnpike mainline northbound, the Florida Turnpike mainline southbound, your east-west expressway and other toll roads, you're dealing with some of that congestion as well. On the Florida Turnpike mainline northbound, past Three Lakes Toll Plaza over to US 192, it's going to take you about 31 minutes to make that ride. And on I-4 westbound, a 17-minute ride approaching State Road 528 to State Road 535. And US 192 over to County Road 532 is a 30-minute ride.

morning and the early morning hours, and a slight chance of showers in the late evening and the overnight hours. The lows are going to be in the mid-70s. We'll have a southeasterly breeze of about 10 to 15 miles per hour with wind gusts possibly as high as 25 miles per hour, then decreasing to about 10 miles per hour in the late night. The chance of rain tonight is at 50%. Tomorrow, for your Wednesday, partly cloudy, we'll have a chance of showers and thunderstorms. The highs are going to be in the lower 90s. We'll have a southeasterly breeze of 5 to 10 miles per hour with 20 mile per hour wind gusts possible. And the rain chance is at 50% for tomorrow. It's 85 in Daytona right now, 89 in Deltona, 90 in Sanford, and 90 here in Orlando with music from Tamela Mann. 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

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How you doing? I'm D-Box. Good evening. It's 6:33. Taking another look at our G traffic. See if we can't get you down the roadway and get you home safely. Southbound State Road 417 approaching Lake Nona Boulevard. The off-ramp left lanes are blocked. There is a crash in the area. And southbound State Road 417 approaching Lake Nona Boulevard. That ramp there is closed as well because of a crash. And we've got a little cleanup going on eastbound I-4 approaching State Road 436. The right shoulder is blocked. There was a crash in the area. They're just getting it cleared up for you, so just be a little patient. And a little congestion, I-4 eastbound, I-4 westbound, your I-95, the Florida Turnpike, northbound and southbound, as well as your East-West Expressway and other toll roads. You're dealing with some of that congestion as well. Past Three Lakes Toll Plaza to over to US 192 is a 31-minute ride on the Florida Turnpike main line northbound. And you got a 30-minute ride on US 192 on the I-4 westbound at US 192 over to County Road 532. And about a 20-minute ride on the eastbound side of I-4, State Road 46 over to the St. Johns River Bridge. Your Sunrail trains, however, they're currently still running right on schedule. That is a quick look at our G traffic. Hey, your GCast got so partly cloudy skies. Tonight, we got a chance of showers and thunderstorms early in the evening. We've also got a slight chance of thunderstorms in the late evening and the early morning hours, a slight chance of showers in the late evening and the overnight hours as well. The lows are going to be in the mid-70s. We've got a 50% chance of showers, and tomorrow for your Wednesday hump day, partly cloudy with a chance of thunderstorms and showers. The highs are going to be in the lower 90s. We'll have some wind gusts as high as 20 miles per hour in some places. The chance of rain tomorrow, 50%. It's 85 in Daytona right now, 89 in Deltona, 90 in Sanford, and also 90 here in Orlando with music from Smokey Norfolk. Still Have You. 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

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How you doing? I'm B-Box with a look at our G Good News for today. This looks like a good place for some good news. Comes from Galatians 3:13. The scripture teaches us, forgive as the Lord forgave you. Here's Travis Green on your G Praise.

That's music from Travis Green. She prays 106.3 Orlando, 93.3 Sanford, and 97.7 Daytona Beach. How you doing? I'm B-Bucks. It's 6:47. Going to take a look at our roadways again, see if we can't get you down the road. Westbound I-4 approaching Lee Road. You got an accident there. There's a crash. The three left lanes there are blocked, so use caution if you're in the area. And another crash to tell you about, southbound State Road 417, approaching Lake Nona Boulevard. The ramp there is closed. The alternate that you can use is Narcoosie Road off ramp 2. Get around that crash. And I-4 eastbound and I-4 westbound, your East-West Expressway westbound and your Beachline Expressway eastbound, you're dealing with a little congestion on the westbound side of I-4. US 192 to County Road 532. That's going to take you about 30 minutes to make that ride. And on the eastbound side of I-4, State Road 46 over to the St. Johns River Bridge is a 20-minute ride. Your Sunrail trains, however, they're currently running right on schedule. That's a quick look at our G-Traffic. G-Cast, partly cloudy skies tonight with a chance of showers and thunderstorms early in the evening. We've got a slight chance of showers and thunderstorms late in the evening and the early morning hours. Also a chance of showers in the late evening and the overnight hours. The lows are going to be in the mid-70s. We've got wind gusts as high as 25 miles per hour, easing up a little bit as the night continues on to the late night. We've got a 50% chance of showers tomorrow for your Wednesday, partly cloudy with a chance of showers and thunderstorms. The highs are going to be in the lower 90s. Southeasterly breeze of about 10 miles per hour with 20 mile per hour wind gusts possible. And a 50% chance of rain again tomorrow. It's 85 in Daytona right now, 88 in Deltona, 90 in Sanford, and 90 here in Orlando with music from Prashan Mitchell. And see the goodness on G-Praise.

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0: The question is. When you're standing at a crossroads, what do you do? Real sweet, when a fork is in the road.
1: When a fork is in the road, what do you do?
0: When the world is on your shoulders.
1: When the world is on your shoulders, what do you do?
0: When your back is up against the wall.
1: When your back is up against the wall.
0: Come on. What do you do?
1: What do you do?
0: You hold on.
1: You hold on.
0: And keep the faith.
1: And keep the faith.
0: Tell somebody on your row. Say.
1: Keep the faith.
0: Come on. Tell somebody sitting around you. Keep the faith. Encourage somebody else. Keep the faith.

0: In the choir stand. Where is that? In the choir stand. Where it at?
1: In the choir stand. Where it at?
0: Hey!
1: In the choir stand.
0: Eddie, I want to go back to that. Gotta keep watching.
1: In the choir stand. Where it at?
0: Do that break.

0: in the choir, said baby. Yes, it is. Anybody still singing the choir? Where you at, choir members? God bless you.
1: Yeah, Mr. Johnson, where you at? That's your song, G Praise. Central Florida's only 24-hour gospel music station. How you doing? I'm B-Boxer 702. Taking a look at RG traffic. We've got a crash to tell you about southbound State Road 417 approaching Lake Nona Boulevard. That ramp there is closed. The alternate that you can use is the Nakusi Road off-ramp to get around that crash. And a couple areas being cleared up. Westbound I-4 is one approaching Lee Road. That left shoulder is blocked, so watch yourself. And westbound State Road 408 on the on-ramp from Alafaya Trail on-ramp. It's on the shoulder, so be careful there. They're getting it cleared for you. Just a little patience. That's all you need. I-4 eastbound and I-4 westbound, you got a little congestion. Central Florida Parkway over to Sand Lake Road is a 9-minute ride. And State Road 46 over to the St. Johns River Bridge is going to take you about 20 minutes. And on the westbound side of I-4 is about a 30-minute ride from US 192 to County Road 532. And your SunRail train, yeah, you guessed it, they're running right on schedule. That is a quick look at our G traffic. GCast, well, we got partly cloudy skies tonight, a 50% chance of showers. The overnight lows are going to be in the mid-70s. Let's see. And tomorrow, hump day, partly cloudy with a chance of showers and thunderstorms. The highs are going to be in the lower 90s. We've got a 50% chance of rain tomorrow as well. It's 84 degrees at Daytona Beach right now, 88 in Deltona, 87 in Sanford, and a matching 87 here in Orlando.
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0: 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How you doing? I'm B-Box. Good evening. Taking another look at our G-Traffic. We've got a crash to tell you about southbound State Road 417 approaching Lake Nona Boulevard. That off-ramp, on-ramp rather, the left lane there is blocked. The alternate that you can use is Nakusi Road off-ramp to get around that crash. And we've got a couple areas that are clearing up for you. Westbound I-4 approaching Lee Road, the left shoulder is blocked there, so just be a little patient. And westbound State Road 408 on the on-ramp from Alafaya Trail on-ramp, it's on the shoulder, so just be careful, be patient, all right? Take your time, no need to be in a hurry. And I-4 eastbound and I-4 westbound, you got a little congestion. At the Florida Turnpike, there's a 2-minute slowdown for you on the eastbound side of I-4. And State Road 46 over to the St. Johns River Bridge, that's going to take you about 14 minutes. On the westbound side of I-4, State Road 528 to approaching Osceola Park, where is a 16-minute ride and a 26-minute ride from US 192 to County Road 532. On the westbound side of I-4, your SunRail trains, however, they are currently still running on schedule. And that's a quick look at our G-Traffic. G-Cast, partly cloudy skies tonight with a chance of showers and thunderstorms early in the evening. We got a slight chance of thunderstorms in the late evening and also in the early morning hours. A slight chance of showers in the late evening and the overnight hours. The lows are going to be in the mid-70s. We've got a southeasterly breeze of about 10 to 15 miles per hour with wind gusts as high as 25 miles per hour. We've got a 50% chance of showers tonight. And tomorrow for your Wednesday, partly cloudy with a chance of showers and thunderstorms. The highs are going to be in the lower 90s. We'll have a southeasterly breeze of about 5 to 10 miles per hour with wind gusts as high as 20 miles per hour. The chance of rain tomorrow is at 50%. It's 84 in Daytona Beach right now, 86 in Deltona, 87 in Sanford, and a matching 87 here in Orlando with music from James Fortune and Fire. The curse is broken on G-Praise.
1: Sickness. 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